0: Here we go. More interesting, fun facts. 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
0: A show not to be missed. Every Sunday at 7 p.m. right here on J80s. It's a blast from the past. This is J80s.

0: J80s. Here we go. Another interesting fun fact. Nostalgia is a funny thing, a bit like looking at today's playgrounds and thinking, where has all that concrete gone? Go for it, Brian.
1: September 1st, 1985. The wreckage of the RMS Titanic is discovered at a depth of about 13,000 feet by a team of oceanographers led by Robert Ballard. The ship sank in 1912.
0: Thanks, Brian. Let's get back to the music. This is J80s.

0: 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Coming next on J80s is the Sunday live show with Fresh Phil. This is where we break the Just 80s rules, and he plays tracks from outside this decade. 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
5: 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I wasn't able to do a live show last Sunday due to being in the wrong place at the wrong time. So going to do that tribute a week late. Now, are there other things to talk about? Yes, but I need to remember what they are first. So I'm going to kick it off with a great classic rock staple from Paul McCartney and Wings. 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

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I'm Fresh Phil, and this is Heart Straight On Sunday Live.

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Highly recommended. Well, what a special morning on this Sunday, July 19th, because tuned in and listening while working on doing some house cleaning is Mo Mac. Yeah, Mo, be there. Tuned in. Yo, Mo. Yeah, Mo. It's James Ingram. Yeah, Mo, be there. Also, a couple of quick shout-outs. A big yo to Maddie in Ohio, who's listening mobile. And to Mikey T in the Kingdom of the United. He's doing some finishing touches to his new generation Encore player system. It's looking very impressive. Anyway, back to the music. As mentioned, it's James Ingram. Yeah, Mo, be there on Sunday Live.

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2: I'm Casey Kasem. Keep your feet on the ground and keep reaching for the fries. Well, it's BC time. I don't know if it'd be... Hell, I don't even know if it's Big Fry. I don't know if they're big fries. I don't know if they're small fries or what. All I know is there's big fries and there's little fries. You go someplace to order your big fries and sometimes you just don't get them anywhere. This is ponderous, man. Ponderous.
4: 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The Uber Steve. Oh, Uber shout out. A big yo to Uber Steve and his Ubermobile. Driving around Uber, Largo, Florida, and surrounding area, hopefully with paying Uber passengers on board right now, in which case I have a special message directly to the Uber passengers. Uber Steve is an awesome Uber driver, one of the best on the planet. Best way to acknowledge that is with a nice, big, juicy, tasty Uber tip at the end of that Uber ride. Okay, Uber passengers, do what the nice man on the radio suggests. A nice big Uber tip for Uber Steve. And now, as part of the Uber Steve shout-out, Uber Steve's favorite group of all time, the Partridge Family, this is a song called Stephanie on Sunday Live.

Sunday Live STL. Over time, I keep finding more and more unusual, odd Partridge Family songs in order to keep it fresh for the Uber Steve Uber shout out. And I don't even remember that song, Stephanie, but there it is. It's now 9:25 Pacific. That's 12:25 Eastern, 5:25 in the Kingdom of the United, and 6:25 in Ibiza. Big yo to Jerry over in

Battle, I believe is the correct part of the UK, tuned into the show. Thanks, Jerry. Also, as previously mentioned, Mike in the UK, Maddie in Ohio, and Momac right here in the Royal City in New Westminster also tuned into the big broadcast. Now, I got a song now that ties in with a music milestone. It was on this day, July 19th, back in 2014, just 12 years ago, Ed Sheeran, who, by the way, is some guy named James Clark's favorite artist of all time, was number one on the UK album chart with Multiply, his second studio album. Now, this album peaked at number one in 15 countries. And by the end of 2014, Spotify named Multiply the most streamed album in the world for 2014, racking up more than 430 million streams for the year. From that album, Mr. Ed himself, Ed Sheeran, Photograph on Sunday Live, SDL.

0: weekend satellite weather for the Lower Mainland, Greater Vancouver, a mix of sun and cloud. Highs all the way to 25, Humidex making it feel like 28, ultraviolet 7 or high. Tonight, some light wind and clear, a low of 14. Tomorrow, a mix of sun and cloud late in the morning, hazy in the afternoon, and light wind. High all the way to 28, Humidex all the way to 32, ultraviolet will be 8 or very high tomorrow. And what do we got tomorrow night? Well, clear and a low of 16. New Romney, Kent, and East Sussex for the next several days, right through until Friday, sunny intervals. Friday will be pure sunshine. Anyway, the low tonight down to 9. Tomorrow, a high of 21, low 13. Tuesday, 22 and 11. Wednesday will be 25 for the high and 11 for the low. Largo, Flo, Rida, heavy showers and thunderstorms from a tropical rainstorm today. Beneficial rain may come at the risk of producing flash flooding. A high of 30. Tonight, partly cloudy with a couple of showers and thunderstorms from a tropical rainstorm and a low of 25. Ibiza, increasing cloudiness, hot and humid. There's a possible danger of dehydration and heat stroke while doing strenuous activities. A high of 32. Tonight, partly cloudy and humid, low of 25. At the moment, in Ibiza, 31 with a real feel of 39, and air quality is poor. Largo, Florida is currently cloudy and 25 with a real feel of 32, and rain is supposed to start in about 10 minutes. New Romney, Kent, and East Sussex, partly cloudy and 21. Vancouver is cloudy and 18. And in the Royal City, New Westminster, mostly cloudy and 18. Well, something went wrong there. I'm not sure why, but the end extra for the weather didn't play. I don't know why. It just vanished. I will say this much. I'm running macOS 27 Beta 3 version 2, and I have had problems with this one. The previous betas were all fine, but this one has been weird. Both Final Cut Pro and Logic Pro, for example, have been crashing repeatedly while running them. So there is a possibility that everything will blow up sometime during the show. Anyway, back to where I was with the weather. As I mentioned, in the Royal City, mostly cloudy and 18.
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0: Sunday Live SDL. What an awesome song. I just can't let go. That song written by David Pack, and it was originally recorded by him as part of a solo album release in 1986, featuring Michael McDonald and James Ingram. Now, that version was re-recorded in 1996 by David Pack's band Ambrosia. That was the band he was with prior to going solo. They reunited with David Pack, and that was part of their 1997 anthology compilation album. Now, that version was rearranged and produced by Pack, Oliver Lieber, and Sean LaBelle. And the original vocals were kept, but Pack and Michael McDonald added new vocal improvisation, and was that sax solo by Everett Harp. Also, the song had a nice real ending, rather than the original song's slow fade out. Awesome music. This is Sunday Live SDL on the Sunday, July 19th, 2026 on J80s, LG73, QSTAR FM, and Royal City Rock. And it was on this day, July 19th, back in what year, Jingle Singers?
1: 1954.
0: July 19th, 1954, Sun Records released Elvis's first single, That's All Right. And that was a cover of Arthur Crudup's 1946 hit, That's All Right, Mama. There were about 7,000 original copies pressed, and it became a local hit in Memphis.

0: Sunday Live STL. It was on this day, July 19th, 1967. The Beatles hit number one on the UK singles chart with that song, All You Need Is Love. That was their 12th UK number one hit single. The Beatles had been selected to represent the UK for the first ever global-wide satellite broadcast. They agreed to be shown in the studio recording a song written especially for the occasion. That was aired on June 25th, 1967. Lennon wrote All You Need Is Love to sum up the 67 Summer of Love and the Beatles' sympathies regarding that. It's now 9:46 Pacific, 12:46 Eastern, 5:46 in the UK, and 6:46 in Ibiza. Now, coming up later in the show, a visit to the old jokes home. Now, that's something I haven't done in a long time, so I'm not sure if things are working. I need to test drive a couple of features. First off, and it didn't work. Oh, because it wasn't, the fader was all the way down. Let me try that again. Okay, that worked. A little bit louder. I need that as part of the old jokes home. And the other thing, the thing that ends the old jokes home. Okay, I think they're both working. Yeah. All right, good. All set for the old jokes home. That's probably going to be happening in the second hour of the show, but we'll see how time goes. In the interim, I have yet another music milestone. July 19th, a busy day in the music world. And this one from what year, singers of jingles?
1: 1975.
0: It was on this day, July 19th, 1975. The Bay City Rollers hit number one on the UK singles chart with Give a Little Love, their second and final UK number one.

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7: 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Now I'm dumping some rot in it. Now I'm pouring some tea on it. This is now a jar with some rot, with some extra T on the end. J-A-R-R-O-T and T. J-A-R-R-O-T-T. 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

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I'm Freshfield, live from Studio 73 in the Royal City, New Westminster, BC, Canada. 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

Sunday Live STL. It was on this stage July 19th, 1986. Genesis hit number one in the U.S. singles chart with that song, Invisible Touch. Now, that same day, former Genesis lead singer Pete Gabriel hit number two with this song, Sledgehammer, on Sunday Live STL.

Saturday Live STL. I'm Fresh Villa, 10:09 Pacific, 1:09 Eastern, 6:09 in the UK, and 7:09 in Ibiza. If I seem more disoriented than usual today, it's because I'm without my Apple Watch. I took my watch and iPhone in Thursday to the Apple Store in Metro Town to get battery replacements done. And that turned out to be a little bit more of an ordeal than expected because I'm an Apple developer and I've been running beta versions of both iOS and watchOS. And it turns out, if one takes one's device in for a battery replacement, they have to run a diagnostic test first. And the diagnostics don't run on beta versions. They only run on the release versions. So my phone and watch had to be downgraded, which means they had to be wiped and reinstalled with the current production operating systems, which in the case of iOS is 26.5.2, and the watchOS is probably the same thing, somewhere around 26 dot something, 5 dot whatever. And anyway, the watch has been sent away, and it's going to be replaced by a brand new watch. They don't actually do battery replacements on the watches, they just replace it. And it's a Series 7, so it's kind of almost a vintage product at this point. But I will soon have a brand new Series 7 watch. I'll be using my same existing watch strap with it, and I'll be back to normal in that regard. So right now, there's no sleep tracking, there's no fitness tracking, all of the things that I got so used to, I'm missing at the moment. That's why I feel disoriented. I have the phone back. I had to do a lot of restoration on it because I had to get it back to iOS 27 Beta 3 and get all my stuff back on it. But it seems to be fine now, and it's so nice to have a new battery. It just makes things feel so much better. Anyway, that's my bit of tech talk rambling for the moment. Oh, by the way, for anybody who likes to live on the edge, the beta 3s of 26, a couple of them are version 2s, are now available as public beta 1s for anybody who wants to dabble into the 27 versions early and live on the edge. Bonnie Tyler was born Gaynor Hopkins, a Welsh singer known for her powerful voice and distinctive raspy tone. She sadly passed away recently on July 8th at age 75. She began her career in 1969, released her debut album in 77, and eventually became a global superstar with a song written and produced by Jim Steinman, Total Eclipse of the Heart. That was from her 1983 fifth studio album, Faster Than the Speed of Light. Her career spanned decades, and she was known for energetic live performances, and her repertoire included rock, pop, and ballads. She released numerous albums and continued to tour and perform until health issues got in the way. Her music, known for often blending melodic pop structures with a driving rock-influenced edge. Remembering Bonnie Tyler with a couple of great classic songs from her.

0: I'm Count Macula, darn it. And today's word to mispronounce is a fish, a car, and a song by heart. Barracuda. Count Macula's recommended malformed mispronunciation, Barracuda. Say it with me. 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Doesn't that feel good?
1: I'm Casey Kasem with a long-distance dedication to the world's largest talking french fry, Big Fry. 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
1: I'm Casey Kasem. Keep your feet on the ground and keep reaching for the fries. Well, it's BC time. I don't know if it'd be... Hell, I don't even know if it's Big Fry. I don't know if they're Big Fry. I don't know if they're small fries or what. All I know is there's Big Fries and there's little fries. You go someplace to order your Big Fries, and sometimes you just don't get them anywhere. This is ponderous, man. Ponderous.
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0: I'm Count Macula, back again to introduce. Yes, Count Macula can't talk this morning. To introduce the fresh feel fave from Fresh Feel's favorite movie of all time, Beverly Hills Cop, Harold Faltermeyer with Achmel F. Ahmed? Foley. Foley's here to see her. Axel F.

0: Sunday Live SDL. That was the Freshville fave there. Thanks to the Count Macula dude for introducing it. Axel F. from Harold Faltermeyer. It's 10:27. Time now for this thing.
1: The old jokes home.
0: Yes, it's a visit to the old jokes home. Haven't had one of these in a long time. So hopefully I remember how it goes. First up, joke number one. My doctor told me I need to watch my drinking. I now drink in front of a mirror. Just changed my Facebook name to No One. So when I see stupid posts, I can click like and it will say, no one likes this. The other day, I gave my seat to an elderly lady on the bus. And then I got fired from my job as a bus driver. Diet day one. Just removed all the fattening food from my house. It was delicious. I asked a pretty young homeless woman if I could take her home, and she said yes with a big smile. The look on her face soon changed when I walked off with her cardboard box. Went to the doctor yesterday and told him that every time I drink coffee, I get a stabbing pain in my right eye. He advised me to take the spoon out of the cup. And finally, got pulled over by a cop. He said, can you identify yourself, sir? So I pulled out a mirror and said, yep, that's me. And that's the visit to the old jokes home. Olivia Newton-John, Xanadu, on Sunday Live.

0: Sunday Live SDL Live on J80s, LG73, Q-Star FM and Royal City Rock. I interrupt this broadcast for just a moment here for a couple of late-breaking shout-outs. A big yo to Griffey the Grifster and to Andy Miles. West Coast weather. KLG Solid Gold Weekend Satellite Weather for the Lower Mainland Greater Vancouver. It's a mix of sun and cloud today and some light wind. Highs to 25, Humidex making it feel like 28. Ultraviolet 7 or high. Tonight clear, some light wind and a low of 14. Tomorrow sunny with a mix of sun and cloud late in the morning. Hazy in the afternoon and a little bit of wind as well. A high of 28, the Humidex making it feel like up to 32. Ultraviolet 8 or very high tomorrow. And then, what about tomorrow night? Well, clear and a low of 16. You're on the Kent in East Sussex. A little mix of sunny intervals. Although right now it's just pure sunshine. A low tonight of 9. Tomorrow, the sunny intervals continue with a high of 21, low 13. Tuesday, high 22, low 11. Largo, Florida. Heavy showers and thunderstorms from a tropical rainstorm. And a high of 30, there is a risk of flash floods tonight. Partly cloudy, a couple of showers and thunderstorms from that tropical rainstorm and a low of 25. Ibiza, partly cloudy and humid tonight. Lows cooling to 25. Tomorrow, hot and humid with clouds and sunshine. An advisory of caution if doing strenuous activities outside. A high tomorrow of 34. At the moment in Ibiza, it's sunny and 31 with a real feel of 38. In Largo, Florida, mostly cloudy and 27 with a real feel of 36. Duromney, Kent and East Sussex, mostly sunny and 20. Vancouver is cloudy and 19. And in the Royal City, New Westminster, cloudy and 19.
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Sunday Live STL with Zager and Evans. Yes, Zager and Evans in the year 2525. Highly unlikely I'll still be around then, but who knows? Celebrating birthday number 80 today is Alan Corey, the bass player from The Average White.

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0: Disclaimer. Count Macula is not a trained astrologist. If any of his predictions during horoscopes come true, that's purely coincidence. This feature is for entertainment purposes only, and barely. Listener discretion is advised.
1: I'm Count Macula with horoscopes for this week beginning today, July 19th, 2026. It all begins with Cancer. This week's forecast: if you dream about cooking, one day your refrigerator will be empty by morning. Leo, this week, you might confuse the restroom with a stage. Oops. Virgo, you'll organize your shoe collection by color and feel accomplished. Libra, this week, you'll spend more time debating whether to wear a tie or not and end up wearing both. Scorpio, this week's forecast: you might catch a ghost just by asking for directions. Sagittarius, this week you'll start a debate with your cat about world peace. It's going great. Capricorn, this week's forecast: you'll finally find the lost remote under the TV. Aquarius, you'll build a robot from spare parts and convince it to do your laundry. Pisces, this week's forecast, you'll dream about fish and wake up with a real one in your aquarium. Aries, this week's forecast, you might start a fire by talking too much. Better let cooler heads prevail. Taurus, this week, you'll likely get a better deal on a car, but only if you haggle with yourself in the mirror first. And finally, Gemini, this week you'll find yourself trying to explain why you're texting your dog. Yes, really. I'm Count Macula, and those were the horoscopes.

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J80s has Robbie's interview with David Grant. 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
0: Coming up in this hour, here is a sneaky preview. 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Back.
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0: Now back to the fun facts and tracks on J80s. Oh, what's the J stand for? Just 80s, of course.

0: J80s. Here we go. Another interesting fun fact that may take you back. Nostalgia is a funny thing. A bit like smelling something that reminds you of your childhood. Go for it, Brian.
1: The English singer-songwriter Kate Bush was a blind spot for many Americans until her 1985 single, Running Up That Hill, gained widespread attention in 2022 after being featured prominently in the hit Netflix series Stranger Things. This may be because Bush is very eccentric and also very British. She's also ridiculously talented. As a teenager, Bush, like many teens, filled up notebook after notebook with poetry. Unlike many teens, though, hers was evolved, lyrical, and highly sophisticated. A family-produced demo tape caught the attention of Pink Floyd guitarist David Gilmour, who financed a professionally made demo. This resulted in Bush being signed to EMI Records while still in high school.
0: Well, that was interesting without being sarcastic. Let's get back to the music. This is J80s.

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0: J80s. Here we go. Fun facts you may have forgotten about, or you may say, wow, that takes me back. Go for it, Brian.
1: In The Empire Strikes Back, it's just impossible to find a flick without Harrison Ford in it. Of course, there's one place Harrison couldn't be found, and that's on the other end of A Kiss with Leia. Originally, the brother-sister thing was more pronounced, with deleted scenes featuring more kissing between the pair of force-bound twins.
0: Brian will be back later with some more interesting facts. Let's get back to the music. This is J80.

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0: Coming up in this hour, here is a sneaky preview. Let's take you back. Back, back, back.
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1: Many scenes in National Lampoon's Vacation in 1983 were improvised, including Clark's dance with a sandwich, Clark's send-off to Aunt Edna, and Rusty's chugging of a beer.
0: Brian does go on somewhat. Only joking. Let's get back to the music. This is J80.

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0: Here comes another interesting fun fact. 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
1: April 2nd, 1982. Falklands War. A brief undeclared war breaks out between the United Kingdom and Argentina over control of the Falkland Islands, Islas Malvinas, and its associated island dependencies.
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0: Coming up in this hour, we will be playing tracks like this. Tracks like this.
3: We will be playing 80s tracks like this. Don't go away. We will be playing this one soon.
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0: 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Oh, what's the J stand for? Just 80s, of course.

0: 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Here we go. 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
1: October 23rd, 1983. Terrorist bombing attacks against U.S. and French armed forces in Beirut result in 299 deaths.
0: Thanks, Brian. 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

This girl has sadness and the gift of pain, the new moon madness and the love of rain. Men come to her to forget, women want to learn her secret.

0: J80s. Here we go. Another interesting fun fact. Nostalgia is a funny thing, a bit like looking at today's playgrounds and thinking, where has all that concrete gone? Go for it, Brian.
1: July 13th, 1985. 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Featuring numerous performers, the event raises millions of dollars for famine relief in Ethiopia.
0: Interesting fact. Thanks, Brian. Let's get back to the music. This is J80s.

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0: 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Here we go. Fun facts you may have forgotten about, or you may say, wow, that takes me back. Go for it, Brian.
1: Missile Command was a classic game that tasked players with defending their cities from an onslaught of missiles. Players had to aim and fire their own missiles to intercept the incoming ones, all while managing their resources and defending their cities.
0: Well, that was interesting without being sarcastic. Let's get back to the music. This is J80s.

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0: 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Here we go. Another interesting fun fact that may take you back. Nostalgia is a funny thing. A bit like smelling something that reminds you of your childhood. Go for it, Brian.
1: Airplane. It is a remake. Yes, despite being a comedy, it follows the exact plot of Zero Hour, a 1957 film whose original script was so widely used that they had to pay for the rights.
0: Brian does go on somewhat. Only joking. Let's get back to the music. This is J80s.

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0: Coming up in this hour, we will be playing tracks like this. 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
1: In 1981, Blondie released the second single from their 1980s album, Auto American, Rapture, which featured Debbie Harry name-dropping a couple of hip-hop's luminaries in a rhyme, such as Fab Five Freddy and the even-then legendary DJ Grandmaster Flash.
0: Brian will be back later with some more interesting facts. Let's get back to the music. 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

0: J80s. Here we go, another interesting fun fact. Nostalgia is a funny thing. 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
1: Marriages in this year. A total of 346,389 marriages took place in the UK in 1985. Some notable people were married this year. Simon Le Bon, Duran Duran, marries Yasmine Parvaneh, supermodel. They are still married. Madonna marries Sean Penn. They divorced in 1989. Joan Collins married her fourth husband, Peter Holm, a pop singer and playboy. They divorced in 1987. Billy Joel married Christy Brinkley, supermodel, but they divorced in 1994. Bruce Springsteen married Julianne Phillips, actress. They divorced in 1989. Robin Gibb, Bee Gees, married Dwina Murphy, author and artist. Sylvester Stallone married Bridget Nielsen. They divorced in 1987.
0: If you have some interesting facts or memories you want to share, email Brian at j80s.com. 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
0: Coming up in this hour, we will be playing tracks like this. Tracks like this.
1: Don't go away. We will be playing this one soon. Coming up, we will be playing 80s tracks like this.
0: Now back to the fun facts and tracks on J80s. Oh, what's the J stand for? Just 80s, of course.

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0: J80s. Here we go. Another interesting fun fact that may take you back. Nostalgia is a funny thing. A bit like smelling something that reminds you of your childhood. Go for it, Brian.
1: What's your damage? Why are you acting out? Who hurt you? What's your problem? These are all appropriate synonyms for what's your damage. But the authentic 80s one is my favorite. I dare you to use this in your next argument. If they appreciate it, you should really try and make up. They're clearly worth keeping if they appreciate good 80s slang.
0: Interesting fact. Thanks, Brian. Let's get back to the music. This is J80s.

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0: J80s. Here we go. Another interesting fun fact. Nostalgia is a funny thing, a bit like looking at today's playgrounds and thinking, where has all that concrete gone? Go for it, Brian.
1: Frankie says relax.
0: Thanks, Brian. Let's get back to the music. This is J80s.

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0: 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Oh, what's the J stand for? Just 80s, of course.

0: 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Here we go. Fun facts you may have forgotten about, or you may say, wow, that takes me back. Go for it, Brian.
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0: 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More interesting, fun facts. 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
1: Tootsie, 1982. In this gender-bending comedy, Dustin Hoffman plays an actor so desperate to get a good role that he dresses up as a woman to star in a soap opera. Bill Murray gifted us with the line, "That is one nutty hospital." Jessica Lange won an Oscar for playing Hoffman's love interest, and the movie marked Gina Davis's film debut.
0: Well, that was interesting without being sarcastic. Let's get back to the music. This is J80s.

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0: Coming up in this hour, here is a sneaky preview. Let's take you back. Back.
1: We will be playing 80s tracks like this. Don't go away. We will be playing this one soon.
0: Now back to the fun facts and tracks on J80s. Oh, what's the J stand for? Just 80s, of course.

0: 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Go for it, Brian.
1: Actors considered for the role of Indiana Jones included Nick Nolte, Bill Murray, Chevy Chase, Jack Nicholson, and Tom Selleck. Harrison Ford was cast less than 3 weeks before principal photography began for Raiders of the Lost Ark in 1981.
0: Brian does go on somewhat. Only joking. Let's get back to the music. This is J.A.

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0: J80s. Here we go, another interesting fun fact. Nostalgia is a funny thing, a bit like looking at today's playgrounds and thinking, where has all that concrete gone? Go for it, Brian.
1: Trippin'. I don't mean trippin' as in stumbling over your shoelaces and causing a stubbed toe. No, indeed. I mean another 80s slang term derived from drugs. Here again, let's forget the drugs and keep the word trippin'. Tripping works too, but I like the twang that comes from dropping the G. Is a term you would use to tell someone they are wrong or crazy. Usually an opinionated term, not a factual one. As if to say the statement they've made sounds like it's coming from someone who's high.
0: Brian will be back later with some more interesting facts. Let's get back to the music. This is J80s.

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0: Coming up in this hour, here is a sneaky preview. Let's take you back. Back.
6: I can't write. 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

0: 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Here we go. Fun facts you may have forgotten about, or you may say, wow, that takes me back. Go for it, Brian.
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0: Interesting fact. Thanks, Brian. Let's get back to the music. This is J80.

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0: 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The non-stop, no repeats. This is J80s.

0: J80s. Here we go. Another interesting fun fact. Nostalgia is a funny thing. 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
1: Hella. Some may say this is a 90s phrase, to which I say, if you were a kid in the 80s, chances are you were a kid in the 90s too. So I'm counting it. Bite me. Hella is slang for really. If you want an example, give this song a listen.
0: Thanks, Brian. Let's get back to the music. This is J80s.

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0: Coming up in this hour, here is a sneaky preview. Let's take you back. Back.
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0: J80s. Here we go. Another interesting fun fact that may take you back. Nostalgia is a funny thing. A bit like smelling something that reminds you of your childhood. Go for it, Brian.
1: Richard Page almost joined Toto. Similarly, Richard Page, the lead singer of Mr. Mister, turned down the lead singer job in two other bands, Toto and Chicago, because, you know, he was waiting for Mr. Mister to come alone. It's unclear how he feels about the rains down in Africa.
0: Brian does go on somewhat, only joking. Let's get back to the music. 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

0: J80s. Here we go. Another interesting fun fact. Nostalgia is a funny thing, a bit like looking at today's playgrounds and thinking, where has all that concrete gone? Go for it, Brian.
1: I don't get it. 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Old timers, however, got this gem from Tom Hanks' classic Big.
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0: Coming up in this hour, here is a sneaky preview. Let's take you back. Back.
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0: 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Fun facts you may have forgotten about, or you may say, wow, that takes me back. Go for it, Brian.
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0: Brian will be back later with some more interesting facts. Let's get back to the music. This is J80s.

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1: Nintendo got its console into stores with an offer they couldn't refuse. In 1985, in an attempt to convince stores in New York City to carry the new Nintendo Entertainment System, a Nintendo exec promised that they could send back the ones they didn't sell free of charge, but they ended up selling 50,000 that holiday season.
0: Well, that was interesting without being sarcastic. Let's get back to the music. This is J80s.

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1: It took Robert Englund about 3 hours to get into his Freddy Krueger makeup in A Nightmare on Elm Street in 1984. He cut himself the first time he tried on the infamous Freddy glove.
0: Brian does go on somewhat, only joking. Let's get back to the music. This is J80s.

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1: Wicked, last but not least on this list of 80s slang terms, is wicked. This is a great way to sound uber excited, much like sick and radical, because you just can't say wicked monotone. You have to say it like it has 17 exclamation points after it. This one will have everyone jealous of your 80s amped vocabulary.
0: Thanks, Brian. Let's get back to the music. This is J80s.

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0: 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Oh, what's the J stand for? Just 80s, of course.

0: 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Here we go. Another interesting fun fact that may take you back. Nostalgia is a funny thing. A bit like smelling something that reminds you of your childhood. Go for it, Brian.
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0: J80s. Here we go, another interesting fun fact. Nostalgia is a funny thing, a bit like looking at today's playgrounds and thinking, where has all that concrete gone? Go for it, Brian.
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0: Interesting fact. Thanks, Brian. Let's get back to the music. This is J80s.

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0: 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Here we go. Fun facts you may have forgotten about, or you may say, wow, that takes me back. Go for it, Brian.
1: Wannabe. Long before the Spice Girls released their famous song, the term wannabe was used to describe a person who wanted to be like someone else or achieve a certain status. In case you couldn't tell, it comes from the words want to be. How to use it? My little sister started borrowing my clothes and doing her hair like mine. She's such a wannabe.
0: Brian will be back later with some more interesting facts. Let's get back to the music. This is J80s.

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1: I feel the need for speed. 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
0: Interesting fact. 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Let's get back to the music. 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

0: Here we go. More interesting, fun facts. Go for it, Brian.
1: Well, it turns out that the Commodore 64 was one of the best-selling home computers ever. It had up to 40% of the market for a large chunk of the 1980s, selling millions of computers. The 64 refers to its 64 kilobytes of RAM.
0: Brian does go on somewhat. Only joking. Let's get back to the music. This is J80s.

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0: J80s. Here we go. Fun facts you may have forgotten about, or you may say, wow, that takes me back. Go for it, Brian.
1: Handsworth riots, a suburb of Birmingham, erupted for a second time, this being the most serious in September this year. At least 4 people died, many were injured, and about 45 shops were looted and razed to the ground.
0: Thanks, Brian. Let's get back to the music. This is J80s.

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Clit Studio, and you'll hear 3 hours of good music for sure. We started with Aerosmith and Living on the Edge. That came from the Get the Creep album. 1993 was the year when they released that one. But we have a lot of good music. We have Backtrack, Country Corner, we have Stay Truck, and Disconnection, and so on. And as it has been summer festival season, I have been at a couple of those, and you will hear artists what I saw live just a while ago. So you have to stay with me for next 3 hours. Let's continue. This is Death from Above 1979 from Toronto.

Don't Stop Believing, that was of course Journey cover, and the band was Death From Above 1979, comes from Toronto, Canada. Next we have some brand new music that comes from Batten Down to Hatches, and track is called Dirty Roads. They have been touring lately quite a lot, like many bands are doing during summer. But now we finally get some new music from them. Track is called Dirty Roads, and it sounds really good, and it goes like this.

Captain Dead of the Hatches and Dirty Roads, brand new material from them. You can check them out from the Facebook page, for example, facebook.com/thehatches, and you can find all details from there. battendeadhatches.de is also the webpage where you have to go if you want to see or hear more. And of course, other outlets as well. Let's play one track before it's Taste Truck and Live Music time. Mastodon, you might heard them here at Album Heads a couple of times. They are also releasing new material in August. And that's not all. They are now five-piece band. They have keyboard player as well, but maybe more details when the album is out. This is Mastodon and Snakes Fall.

0: Monday Live, also from WCRV 97.7, Lake Ariel, Pennsylvania, Royal City Rock, Vancouver, British Columbia, and J80s on DAB in Ibiza and Tenerife. This is Monday Live.
1: Yeah, indeed, it is Monday Live. And it is live music time, so it is State Track. First track tonight comes from Living Color, band comes from New York, and they released the Biscuits EP in 1991. That has like a cover versions and live recordings and studio outtakes. This track, what we are going to hear, was only a Japanese edition. So, to be honest, I didn't go to Japan to buy this one. I could go, but I didn't go. The track what we are going to hear is Type, and it is released first at their second studio album, Time's Up. This is Living Color and Type.

0: They were Living Colour and track was called Type. Yeah, it was really enjoyable track to hear, a bit raw mix there, so you don't have to, those shouldn't be always so polished mixed for the live tracks. Next we have something from Marillion, who started their career early 80s, and they kind of were the leading bands of neo progressive rock movement back in 80s. Track what we are going to hear from them comes from the Thieving Magpie album that was released 1988, and that's kind of a peak of a classic Fish era lineup. Yeah, Fish was the lead singer, if you didn't know, so otherwise the sentence what I said, Fish era, so sounded a bit strange. Track is called Script from the Chester's Tear, and originally recorded title track from the 1983 debut album. This is Marillion.
1: So here I am once

They were Marillion and Script for Yesterday's Tear. Yeah, that was tonight's State Track. Next week, Tony de Windsor will play you live music, so you have to tune to that one as well. We have still plenty of music to play, and next stop for us is Backtrack. Before that, plenty of good music, including this is the Rolling Stones and High Wire.

They were, of course, the Rolling Stones, and the track was called High Wire. 1991 was the year when they released the live album Flashpoint, and it had two additional studio tracks. One of those was High Wire, and other one was Sex Drive, I think. But that's a different story. I promised to play some music what I saw live, some artists, and next one is one of those and really impressed me. So a band is called Skunk Anansie. I saw them a couple of weeks back at the States Fair somewhere at Essex. Don't ask me where it was. I just drove there and drove back. But the band was good and weather was nice, and I really enjoyed that one. I play one from their debut studio album, 1995 album, Paranoid and Sunburned, and track is called Charity.

They were Razorlight, and according to that track, they have been up all night. That was title track from their debut album 2004, and they played also at the same festival as Skunk Anansie, what we heard earlier, and they were also really good. Next we have something from Saxon, and just read that they are about to release their 25th studio album. We don't have that yet, so we have to play a bit older material. This comes from their second studio album, Wheels of Steel. 1980 was the year when they released this one. Saxon, and track is called 747, Strangers in the Night.

Playboy Saxon and Tragobus called 747 Strangers in the Night. We have time for one track before it's backtrack time. I'll play one from Sweet. Track is called Rebel Rouser, and then instrumental music.

album was called Sweet Fanny Adams and track was called Riddle Rouser and band was called Sweet. 1974 was year when that was released. Now we have time for two instrumental tracks. Let's start with something that it's normally not associated too much to instrumental music, but they have done also at least one track as far as I know. Band is called The Ramones and track is called Durango 95. That comes from the 8th studio album, 1985 album, Tough to Die. And the track is named after the fictional car driven in Clockwork Orange, you know, this Stanley Kubrick movie. Let's play The Ramones.

They were the Ramones and Durango 95, and that was even for the Ramones standards a bit short. That was less than a minute, but if you know what you're doing, that's fine, because the Ramones is the best band ever, if you ask from me. Next one, it's not bad either. Band is called Led Zeppelin. You might heard of them. They released their second studio album 1969, and track what we are going to hear from that is Moby Dick, and yeah, that's based on John Bonham's drumming, and it goes like this.

They were Led Zeppelin, and the track was called Moby Dick from the second studio album. That was tonight's backtrack instrumental music. Next week, Tony De Winzer will play some more instrumental music for you. You can always, of course, check who will be next at Album Heads Monday Live from our webpage, albumheads.com, and all good stuff you can find from there. Let's continue the show. We have next stop for us is Country Corner, but before that we have plenty of good stuff, including this. This is Thin Lizzy and Chinatown.

Ariel, Pennsylvania, Royal City Rock, Vancouver, British Columbia, and J80s on DAB in Ibiza and Tenerife. This is Monday Live.

They were System of a Down and Hypnotize, a title track from their 2005 studio album. And that was one of those artists what I saw just a couple of weeks back. And I have to say that the System of a Down live performance was maybe the one of the best what I've seen ever. It was really good. And sound was also really good. So what a day. But of course, tickets for to see live music are pretty expensive. But that's a different story. There is time to pay these credit card bills during the winter. System of a Down were supported by Queens of the Stone Age. I'll play one from them. This comes from the 2002 Songs for a Deaf album, and track is called No One Knows.

2002 was the year when Queens of the Stone Age released this album Songs for the Deaf. And by the way, drums were by David Kroll there. Let's play something from the B-52s next. This is their debut single. 1978 was the year when they released this one. This is B-52s and Rock Lobster.

The B-52s and Rock Lobster, their debut single 1978 was year when that was released. And female vocals were by Kate Pearson in that track, as she is a vocalist for that band. She has done also other music. She has done a duet with Iggy Pop for Iggy Pop's 1990 album Prick by Prick. A track is called Candy, and I think that's biggest hit what Iggy Pop has ever done, and it is really good. It goes like this.

That was Iggy Pop featuring Kate Pearson and Candy from Brick by Brick album. 1990 was year where that was released, and good old fade ending on that track. Do they do any more of those? I don't know. Sounds a bit weird from time to time, but it is what it is.

He was Ozzy Osbourne, and now it's time for Country Corner. Yeah, it is time exactly when I checked the clock, so I didn't press the button too early. Now I had to reflect to this summer's festivals where I went. One was State's Fair somewhere in Essex, and there was a couple of country artists, including this one. Artist is called Kip Moore. I haven't heard that him earlier, but I saw him live, and he

was really good. He comes from Georgia, USA, and he has done music since 2012. A track what we are going to hear from him comes from 2015 studio album Wild Ones, and that track is called Heart's Desire.

he was Kip Moore and Heart's Desire. Yeah, I saw him live and he was really good with his band. He had a pretty big band and kept a whole audience quite tight there. It was a bit smaller tent there, not the main stage. Next we have something what I saw also at the same festival, more country music, so I have been country music festivals. Artist is called Sierra Ferrell and she comes from West Virginia and she has been releasing music since 2021. Track what we are going to hear from her is American Dreaming, and that comes from her last studio album Trail of Flowers, and 2024 was the year when that was released. Sierra Ferrell.

Sarah Farrell and American Dreaming. That was tonight's Country Corner. Next week will be Tony De Winter's turn to be at Monday Live, and he'll play reggae music that time. So we have a lot of variation of different kind of music here at Album Heads. We have next up for us is Disconnection in roughly in half an hour. Before that, we have a lot of good music. Let's continue with King's X. We are finding who we are.

They were King's X, and 1990 was the year when they released their third studio album, Faith, Hope and Love. Yeah, that's a bit strange why that band didn't come much bigger what they than that, so they were not breaking for the wider audience. I really like them. Next we have something brand new music that comes from Jack White. He released his seventh studio album Frozen Charlotte just a couple of weeks back, and track what we are going to hear is Neighbors Blues.

is Monday Live, also from WCRV 97.7, Lake Ariel, Pennsylvania, Royal City Rock, Vancouver, British Columbia, and J80s on DAB. In Ibiza and Tenerife, this is Monday Live.

There were nothing but the Thieves, and that's one of the artist bands what I saw also this summer. I'll promise you that that's the last one what I mentioned tonight, that I've seen them live just weeks ago, but they were also really good. They were supporting Biffy Clyro, what was okay. I wasn't too excited about that. Next we have something from Stone Temple Pilots and the 2020 album Perida, and album is called track is called I Didn't Know the Time.

I didn't know the time, and Stone Temple Pilots. Actually, I know the time. We have time for one track before it is. Actually, we have time for two tracks. Sorry about that. I'll play next something from Duff McKagan and his 2019 solo album Tenderness, and this is title track. And of course, Duff McKagan's day job is still with Guns N' Roses. This is Duff McKagan.

And now we are finally approaching Disconnection and disco track. Let's play one from DG's. They are Foo Fighters with different name, and they are covering here Bee Gees. And the track is called Shadow Dancing, and then it's disco time.

Tease, aka Foo Fighters, lead vocals there by Taylor Hawkins. And now it's finally 80s disco time. Of course, you could count that to disco as well, but we have proper stuff coming now. First

the debut album Turn Into The World, and track is called Loving Is Really My Game, and it goes like, wait a second, I want to find the correct button. It goes like this.

Loving is really my game, and Brainstorm was first disco track for tonight. Next we have something from the OJs. The band itself is actually formed back in 1958 already in Canton, Ohio, so way before disco was a thing. But they did also disco music, including this one. Track is called I Love Music, and that was that comes from the 1975 Family Reunion album, and it is really joyful track for

Peace and I Love Music. That was tonight's Disconnection. Next week will be Tony the Windsor's turn to be at the Monday Live, but he might play undercover, so he'll play cover music, but you have to check that one to see what he has selected for you. We have time for a couple of tracks for still tonight. Let's continue the show.

is Monday Live, also from WCRV 97.7, Lake Ariel, Pennsylvania, Royal City Rock, Vancouver, British Columbia, and J80s on DAB. In Ibiza and Tenerife, this is Monday Live.

Yeah, the way Alice in Chains and Raining When I Die. Lead vocals there by Lane Stanley, sadly passed away also a couple of years ago, actually it's a bit longer. And Alice in Chains might be active still. Terry Cardinal has done solo material lately, so we are not sure. Next we have something from Raging Slab and from the Dynamite Monster Boogie concert album, and track is called So Help Me.

So Help Me, Raising Slab, an album was called Dynamite Monster Boogie Concert, and it is really good album. It's that's also a band that said that they didn't do similar material after that. 1993 was year when that they released that one. 1991 was year when The Cult released the Ceremony album, and track what we are going to hear from that is Wild Hearted Son.

The Cult and Wild-Hearted Son. Yes, that was tonight's album heads, Monday Live with Mike O. Next week is Tony the Windsor. All details you can check from our webpage, albumheads.com, and all good stuff. You can join our Facebook group and all that nice stuff. I'll play one track that comes from Opeth, and then they on In Cauda Venenum album 2019 was year when they released this one. Next of kin, Opeth. Good night from me. Good night.

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0: Coming up in this hour, we will be playing tracks like this. 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
1: 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Considered one of the golden nuggets amongst 80s movie quotes, this line from the epic Terminator 2 movie screams action and urgency. 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It's heart-throbbing.
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1: In the never-ending story 1984, Noah Hathaway, Atreyu, almost lost an eye during the fight scene versus Gimwerk. One of the claws on his giant paws poked him in the face. They only made one shot due to the risk that he could get seriously injured.
0: Well, that was interesting without being sarcastic. Let's get back to the music. This is J80s.

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1: Don't go away. 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
0: Now back to the fun facts and tracks on J80s. Oh, what's the J stand for? Just 80s, of course.

0: J80s. Here we go. Fun facts you may have forgotten about, or you may say, wow, that takes me back. Go for it, Brian.
1: What do the Eagles and Croat Rock have in common? Not much, admittedly. Though those two worlds copulate to make what sounds like a baby pointer sister, blowing a yakety sax in The Heat Is On. The classically trained Harold Faltermeyer, who composed Beverly Hills' Axel F., not to mention the Top Gun anthem.
0: Interesting fact. Thanks, Brian. Let's get back to the music. This is J80s.

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0: J80s. Here we go, another interesting fun fact. Nostalgia is a funny thing, a bit like looking at today's playgrounds and thinking, where has all that concrete gone? Go for it, Brian.
1: Time for film and movie nostalgia. Here are a few classics from 1982. An Officer and a Gentleman, Conan the Barbarian, Pink Floyd The Wall, Rocky III, and Tron. Maybe it's time to use them tech thumbs and Google 1980s movie classics.
0: Brian will be back later with some more interesting facts. Let's get back to the music. This is

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0: Sit back and relax. Here are some of the tracks coming up in this hour.
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0: Now back to the fun facts and tracks on J80s. Oh, what's the J stand for? Just 80s, of course.

0: J80s. Here we go. Another interesting fun fact that may take you back. Nostalgia is a funny thing. A bit like smelling something that reminds you of your childhood. Go for it, Brian.
1: Clark Kent helped name the Walkman. Sony named the Walkman after the Pressman audio recorder featured popularly in Superman. They originally called it the Soundabout in the United States and the Stowaway in the United Kingdom.

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0: Here comes another interesting fun fact. 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
1: An Officer and a Gentleman, 1982. Richard Gere plays a U.S. Navy aviation officer candidate who falls in love with Deborah Winger. Louis Gossett Jr. won a Best Supporting Actor Oscar for his role as Gere's hard-nosed sergeant, making him the black actor to win the award. The movie is also known for the Oscar-nominated song Up Where We Belong and the iconic ending in which Gere

0: literally sweeps Winger off her feet.
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10: Right away, you'll be doing fine once the music starts. 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